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0: 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Fajn.
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2: 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I cherish everything I have. It could go in a flash. I don't even wanna go react. But really, what choice do I have? I know that they hate when they see us. 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
2: 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Shit that's really real. Shit that really matters.

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1: The wizard is never late, nor is he early. He arrives precisely when he means to.
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